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0: 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What if your favorite contestants got one more chance to win? This season they do. 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
1: Tonight on BBC One, shoplifting menace on the high street at 7:30 p.m. Shoplifting is plaguing England's high streets. Clodagh Stenson investigates the impact on shop owners and the staff on the shop floor. Shocking CCTV footage reveals just how brazen and at times aggressive offenders have become. Over on Channel 4, George Clark's Amazing Spaces, First Home at 8 p.m. George discovers a unique floating home made from a shipping container, an impressive 4 homes in 1 in the Netherlands, and clever low-cost housing pods. And from our sponsor Sony TV, Kaun Banega Crorepati at 9 p.m. A Friday special with celebrity guests playing for their chosen charities tonight. You have the famous hot seat, the legendary Amitabh Bachchan. India's most iconic quiz show brings bigger dreams, tougher questions, and life-changing moments. There have been some incredible guests so far. Make sure you're watching Kaun Banega Crorepati tonight, only on Sony TV.
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2: Tonight on BBC One, shoplifting menace on the high street at 7:30 p.m. Shoplifting is plaguing England's high streets. Clodagh Stenson investigates the impact on shop owners and the staff on the shop floor. Shocking CCTV footage reveals just how brazen and at times aggressive offenders have become. Over on Channel 4, George Clark's Amazing Spaces, first home at 8 p.m. George discovers a unique floating home made from a shipping container, an impressive four homes in one in the Netherlands, and clever low-cost housing pods. 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India's most iconic quiz show brings bigger dreams, tougher questions and life-changing moments. 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Make sure you're watching Kaun Banega Crorepati tonight, only on Sony TV.
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2: Tonight on BBC One, shoplifting menace on the high street at 7:30 p.m. Shoplifting is plaguing England's high streets. Clodagh Stenson investigates the impact on shop owners and the staff on the shop floor. Shocking CCTV footage reveals just how brazen and at times aggressive offenders have become. Over on Channel 4, George Clark's Amazing Spaces, first home at 8 p.m. George discovers a unique floating home made from a shipping container, an impressive four homes in one in the Netherlands, and clever low-cost housing pods. 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You have the famous hot seat, the legendary Amitabh Bachchan. India's most iconic quiz show brings bigger dreams, tougher questions and life-changing moments. 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Make sure you're watching Kaun Banega Crorepati tonight, only on Sony TV.
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The classic hit of the hour, brought to you by Mother's Mayfair at the Dilly, which has reopened its doors with a stunning new makeover, with a brand new spectacular bar and lounge. It's not just the restaurant which has had a makeover, the menu has too. Try some of the delicious newcomers, Saag Burrata, Butter Chicken Chops, and the delightful Nimbu Fish.

0: The Classic Hit of the Hour, brought to you by Mother's Mayfair at the Dilly. 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
2: Tonight on BBC One, shoplifting menace on the high street at 7:30 p.m. Shoplifting is plaguing England's high streets. Clodagh Stenson investigates the impact on shop owners and the staff on the shop floor. Shocking CCTV footage reveals just how brazen and at times aggressive offenders have become. Over on Channel 4, George Clark's Amazing Spaces, first home at 8 p.m. George discovers a unique floating home made from a shipping container, an impressive four homes in one in the Netherlands, and clever low-cost housing pods. And from our sponsor Sony TV, Kaun Banega Crorepati at 9 p.m. A Friday special with celebrity guests playing for their chosen charities tonight. You have the famous hot seat, the legendary Amitabh Bachchan. India's most iconic quiz show brings bigger dreams, tougher questions, and life-changing moments. There have been some incredible guests so far. Make sure you're watching Kaun Banega Crorepati tonight, only on Sony TV.
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The classic of the hour, brought to you by Madhu's Mayfair at the Dilly. 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

The classic hit of the hour, brought to you by Mother's Mayfair at the Dilly, which has reopened its doors with a stunning new makeover, with a brand new spectacular bar and lounge. It's not just the restaurant which has had a makeover, the menu has too. Try some of the delicious newcomers, Saag Burrata, Butter Chicken Chops, and the delightful Nimbu Fish.

0: The classic of the hour, brought to you by Madhu's Mayfair at the Dilly. 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
2: Tonight on BBC One, shoplifting menace on the high street at 7:30 p.m. Shoplifting is plaguing England's high streets. Clodagh Stenson investigates the impact on shop owners and the staff on the shop floor. Shocking CCTV footage reveals just how brazen and at times aggressive offenders have become. Over on Channel 4, George Clark's Amazing Spaces, first home at 8 p.m. George discovers a unique floating home made from a shipping container, an impressive four homes in one in the Netherlands, and clever low-cost houses. Pods. 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Make sure you're watching Kaun Banega Crorepati tonight, only on Sony TV.
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2: Tonight on BBC One, shoplifting menace on the high street at 7:30 p.m. Shoplifting is plaguing England's high streets. Clodagh Stenson investigates the impact on shop owners and the staff on the shop floor. Shocking CCTV footage reveals just how brazen and at times aggressive offenders have become. Over on Channel 4, George Clark's Amazing Spaces, first home at 8 p.m. George discovers a unique floating home made from a shipping container, an impressive four homes in one in the Netherlands, and clever low-cost housing pods. 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India's most iconic quiz show brings bigger dreams, tougher questions, and life-changing moments. 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Make sure you're watching Kaun Banega Crorepati tonight, only on Sony TV.
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2: Tonight on BBC One, shoplifting menace on the high street at 7:30 p.m. Shoplifting is plaguing England's high streets. Clodagh Stenson investigates the impact on shop owners and the staff on the shop floor. Shocking CCTV footage reveals just how brazen and at times aggressive offenders have become. Over on Channel 4, George Clark's Amazing Spaces, first home at 8 p.m. George discovers a unique floating home made from a shipping container, an impressive four homes in one in the Netherlands, and clever low-cost housing pods. 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

The classic hit of the hour, brought to you by Mother's Mayfair at the Dilly, which has reopened its doors with a stunning new makeover, with a brand new spectacular bar and lounge. It's not just the restaurant which has had a makeover, the menu has too. Try some of the delicious newcomers, Saag Burrata, Butter Chicken Chops, and the delightful Nimbu Fish.

The Classic of the Hour, brought to you by Mother's Mayfair at the Dilly. 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To book, call 0208 574 1897. Pepe's sizzling song of the hour. 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